0: this is the time, and that this is the time for you to lift your hands. 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say my here can say no me say Matthew chapter 14 ya be mo ati say here ho na Matthew 14:14 o ka say munye koom na brother be kwa mama we no say mun komuni it's okay account of Matthew Exodus chapter 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
1: 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You will not be knocked down by a car. In the name of Jesus. 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Diawoshu shene radibe yama. Your expectation shall not be cut off by the blood fire of Jesus. And in the name of the Lord Jesus, the mighty hand of the Lord is lifted over your life. There is a turnaround. There is a turnaround. Explosion of miracles. Explosion of miracles. There will be a turnaround. You have applied for employment and for jobs. Several times you have been denied. Several times you have been rejected. Today, the job will come for you. In the name of the Lord Jesus. A turnaround. A turnaround. Marital issues. Marital unsettlement. Today, by the blood fire of Jesus. And in the name of the Lord Jesus. Marriage shall be settled. The dispute shall be settled. Love shall come home. Hope is coming. The marriage is coming alive. The poison in the marriage has been taken away. Detoxification. Detoxification. A turnaround in the name of Jesus. Because the mighty hand of the Lord is lifted. Ebrade abasade ya maso nano pa ebo Yesu dem. 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In the name of the Lord Jesus. And seven na wakoka na di problems aba no. 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A turn around. A turn around. A turn around. A turn around. In the name of the Lord Jesus. 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A turn around. Now, many of you are so drunk. What do you should do? You shall reach your destination. You shall reach your place of assignment. In the name of the Lord Jesus. And now I want to make a career also. The Jesus Christ of man tampeso. Ya kasana Musa beniabi. Musa obi jina kwa waka abono. And China Musa obi kura kura pan. Obi kura pan. And that. Instead of saying, "Beya accident na kwenchi," and now, "Beya insha di aman woye shudim." Whether it is a mistake of the driver or a spiritually orchestrated attack, today, by the blood fire of Jesus, we declare a turnaround in the name of the Lord Jesus. Oh Jesus, a turnaround, in the name of the Lord Jesus. About this, overtake. Everybody say overtake, and I say overtake. Sure. Bible said the plowman shall overtake the reaper. The crop from tunda dieno, or best sign, the old channel. What watch? I will tell me can I no pay? I did pay the way nimbia. So I be far left, and I be sign no. And I be far right, and I be sign no. And I be far south, and I be sign no. And now be here for sure. Now I say no. And I saw be funny for me. Now I say no. And ne, and ya wucha fun. I will use him. An overturning power and an overtaking power. Whether you will take the left and take the lead, whether you will take right and take the lead, whether you will take underground and overtake, either you will jump and overtake, either you will disappear and overtake. Today, I don't know the approach, but one thing I know today, you will overtake. In the name of the Lord Jesus, you shall overtake. In your place of work, I declare an overtaking. In the pursuit of your visa, in the pursuit of your scholarship, I declare an overtaking power. In the name of the Lord Jesus, a new day has begun. A new chapter has begun. Mama me see na. Kratafa fofro bia shase fofro. Ye kan Bible ye say Matthew zempa. Etre bako. Ye wie bako na ye ko etre mienu. 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Hwe mama enon. Ye jira etre ni so. Ofi etre bako. E ko etre mienu. E wo Yesu di hu. Amen. Yes, you must judge our own. Say yes, you must judge our own. Say yes, Radia Basa Wamasu. Say yes, from my Radia de Oko. And there, Obeko, what yes, you do. Must be approaching border. Meaning, say a flower. And I say, a liberal. But ne at the corner of where radiation as well you should be. At whatever you are about to touch, whatever you are about to do, I say this to you. There is an overturning power that has located you. You are a champion. This morning I declare you are a champion. Mama we see Kasam Yamraso. Jesus. Ivadola Kado Sate de Kizuala Tata. 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Usika sem ene. A free neko. A better lesson. Your financial issues shall set down. You shall enjoy the fruit of your labor. Ube cha. Ube swaba. Never anime shirado pay with Yesudim. You shall enjoy the fruit of your labor. You are enjoying the fruit of your labor. You will enjoy the fruit of your labor. Obani meyes sensen, obani meyes or say it. Your child shall not be a social misfit. We declare by the blood fire of Jesus. Obana wakusku no ene radiation we Jesus dimu. 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Anytime you begin the job, it ends in disappointment. 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The car is made available. The wheel is willing. The soul is ready. But there is no fuel to advance the course of destiny. That enterprise, that venture, that company, that consortium today has commenced in the name of the Lord Jesus. And let us say what Jesus did. Wow, we are human, but so is some human. Oh, tell me, because it's here. We are human, but so is some human. Oh, tell me, because it's here. And a corner quiet. And a corner quiet. And a corner quiet. And the one with him in Kepiara. I'll compare this idea to coin. And you will not be refused. And the name of the Lord Jesus, I'm a sin. I want to make and a Friday. What is Uncle Professor? Make sure say a Friday. Never to us. But this will be something now. A buff one. Mama, you're barren. You have been a sterile. And you have been barren for some time. And first I said, number that was done so. At first I said, not a bad that was done so. And yet by this time, you will have your own child. You will have your own son. You will have your own daughter. God has done that before. He has continued to do that. And he will continue to do that. In the name of the Lord Jesus. Everybody, why you be that? And now, a battle about him. And now, with next menstruation, and my wife. So, baboon, sir, next one, Emma, they deal with him, Emma, if you say, Rade Mauba, and your atopic, oh Jesus, and your fibroid, so, Mrs. Sandy, it's your Piara. And now I will tell me, come on, radio, so Uncle will buy me a fussy kind count. Said Doctor, I can't just hear the second count, said there, and now you're fussy kind count. Open your one young wife and one farmer. What young one didn't ever fear another pie with you, Sudim. Miss Sylvia Jabotel came with Fiada, a Fiada. So Uncle Professor, I can't never came with Fiada. Yanaka to a radiating. Yes, you went to Jan and said to Sue, yes, Sudim. A problem was here for Fifi. Miss. I must say, I am the bright morning star. Or shrine. Me see another pay on. I'm running beyond crying the amount of pay with Jesus. I got 10 minutes. I'm going to pick a course. I'm going to pay. God bless you. God bless you. God bless you. God bless you. Mama, yankasa. Where are they? Saw you. I'm frank. Said the TBR. Hey, but this is a radical catcher. Who be there dance here? Who be there dance here? Amen. Mama, who be there dance here? Who be there dance here? Amen. Your member back could be small girl. You're born by 12 hours, no near bo. You're born by 10 hours, no near bo. So, how? Did you my fancy? Do time be now. And you may be seeing no two kind. It's an idea you won't sorry be. Then I say, I'm a friend, so. Omo friend said, so for say, bra sorry, what about cry dear bra sorry? And
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1: 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And then I call you. 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
2: Amen.
1: The other one some 50 a radiation as we used to do. The other one says some 50 a radiation as we used to do.
2: Amen.
1: Copy suit, total. Copy suit, net total. A dancing day,
2: Amen. Amen. Amen.

0: 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Okay, me ba chwe ya fa okon ni nkasa wana wachwe me ba chwe mojeje ni nkasa. 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
1: Wajwe good morning.
0: Me ba chwe morning.
1: Wajwe Femi Enoch.
0: Oh, me see Femi Enoch. Ah, you don't have Femi Enoch. 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Enoch, jami shira ya nkasa.
1: Wajwe, many me jene no, but
0: Yes, you made a jack. I will. Some men says, Ban, I'll be who said, want to kiss it on. And Pine said, dear boy, and sap a paper. A radiant beer with a yaman or pay with you. Enoch. Now, Minchina. Okay. Enoch, I keep a number when you test. Why? Okay. Hello, Bacho Mojajin.
2: Hello, awesome. Pastor, good morning.
0: Morning. Ah, mami pick you on. That's mami. Aha. Me Bacho, I am in Katikon. Oosh. Hello.
2: Hello, awesome. Bacho, good morning.
0: Me Bacho, morning, Yankasa.
2: Bacho, yes, let me call. Buama.
0: Okay, Buama.
2: Please, as my share.
0: Okay.
2: Awesome, Bacho, abla, when me be a CP, me be a Mr. Bwame,
0: I won't why. See, I didn't
2: me patch on me a driving me. The recipient of the car.
0: Okay.
2: Now, your name and call my
0: okay. And ne? Sampire no booby. Empire no booby.
2: Me patch on.
0: Okay. See, Kaka crowd being your pure water car name. Chassis in the civil. Chassis in the civil. Who we are? Federal farming. What you say? Federal farming. Obetia ko East. Obetia ra Eastern region.
2: Ah, me pa che yo.
0: Kasa, kasa, o kasa, kasa.
2: Me pa che. Me ami fili ho in America. Me fili ho.
0: Ah, anya se fili ho, ana mbesa me. Me se obetia ra Eastern region.
2: Me pa che me me wula.
0: Aha. 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Say what you say.
2: Mm-hmm.
0: Na pia ota nangasa no so me hu say unya ya ka okra so baby. 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So de wura fami mu sika abese nya wo ho no. 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E na ya follow program we. Na mi sha.
2: Amen.
0: Okay. 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
3: Hello.
0: Hello, mojeje ni. 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Na mi sha. 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
3: Akaka
0: kebi nyam yeso. Akaka kebi nyam yeso no, Mr. Empire ne said your boy na yedi Yesu mujaja kan na. Your best friend was in use. The doctor catches you, big channel, or Sako next one, your best ad no. Never a diamond, no, I waff and one for never. Who will you see?
3: The
0: patron
3: present
0: the
3: bomb
0: of our number, I'm a flammer. The patron, I number we are. You see, I'm sorry, young. It's half in your busy acres here. It's because you say we are so genuine, so we are winning yammy pa. A idea of whom it will buy your minstrels with the other.
3: Maybe I'll be fine.
0: Catch your wife. 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
4: Thank you. 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
0: Me bacho good morning.
4: Oh, and then I hear me first year me team.
0: And as I last meet 100.9. You know if you do.
4: I seem to catch on yan ya eh me nim say me team one of our no me yan shira.
0: Amen. 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
4: be. 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
4: Pacha.
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4: wo Yesu di. 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
4: Amen. 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
4: Amen. 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Amen.
0: We dey mo fanche meet me pick call bia bia. 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
1: Let's receive God's blessing. The Lord bless you and keep you. The Lord make his face shine upon you and be gracious unto you. The Lord lift up the light of his countenance upon you and give you his peace. The Lord establish you in the paths of righteousness for his name's sake. The Lord make you the head and not the tail. The Lord causes his goodness to go before you. The Lord show you mercy and kindness. May he who bruised the head of the serpent give you victory throughout this week. May you walk in the triumph of his name, in the triumph of his power, in the goodness of his mercy, in his righteousness. May he show you kindness in all that you do, and go from this place with this confidence and assurance that in Christ Jesus you are more than a conqueror. 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

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Hey, Timino Kasa, the NRA MP for Menchia South was detained by Yoko. And Tiaka say, what you mean for Yoko for us here? Now, Yoko for Chester, and from the crater by Bonzion with Chester, if you will be a fast seven who are SIC savings and loans. 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We're speaking to the fire service PRO this morning. We are ready and serving at the end of the coffer by the course war. Na Andrew Wenwemuano, the Accra Mayor. Structures are who do be a new hope with drilling in Eguye. My soldier phone number, Juma, a drilling in Eguye. Sir Joe, good morning. I turn up and come on to join our home, my dear bro. Nyamia Dumochina and a Manuku MPP. One more to Abba. Beko say, wine and the bedding queen. Yanque, Nayan Shady, and so I will hold any day a womb. Good morning, Bium, Edinia Ketchery Coffee, Bedu.

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0: 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We had your UBP check your BP. 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

0: 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Any 1 year or can be a woman in a at Nasia Kasa Kasa Kasa as also a chichere de chere.
1: We have a number of issues for which we have been engaging government on for some time now, and deadline upon deadline, directives upon directives, and we felt frustrated for which reason we have no option but to embark on this indefinite strike. The most pressing issues for us have to do with a section of our members who are on post-retirement contract, we call it approved post-retirement contract, been working for over 2 years and have still not been paid. We engage Minister for Education on this. We engage National Labour Commission, we engage Fair Wages and Salary.
0: Na wamanu asoha wasan so achire mbiyo di achire se. 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
1: yeah we very much aware when the strike is declared it affects students, not only students, it affects everybody. It affects even the local economy. Okay, when students are in school, economic activities around campuses boost. You know it. The food vendors, the operators, and all of that. So when it happens like this, all these local economy are distorted and affected. The academic calendar of the universities are affected. In fact, we are also affected in a way. At the end of the day, the workload is not gone. It will come back to us. At the end of the day, what are we doing? Is it fair that people should be working for 24 months and not being paid?
0: Odi pete ne kaseye Francis Fonyi Nuchuga. Waye General Secretary Emma Technical University Teachers Association of Ghana, TUTAG. Na yansen jirofo mienu, Prince Bafwa Samwaye Salmwane Konongu Jackie Chan, ene ajua amweniwa asare kwabia, ene diamani yei ebaye.
2: yet walk as your boy so I yet ye need tremu awa and send for frost and ra dani a bo mama niem. SM Rashebe Dreni ya was some adishiam. Wa woman shia south abato and persia so. Na ne j bafu wa won ranka sadden ho. A koma yoko and penny for se won shasani be and shima pabiti na koso. Ne no an de banis alien yan and tiers openino. Wan sani chi anko fibium and tien ne dear wadin krata epie and wantinosom. Economic and organized crime office in penny for se wagana for yin up and ye. 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
3: political undercurrents. What is the logic of this case?
4: It doesn't even accord with common sense. I've not heard it before.
3: That the lawyer suffers relative to terms of settlement that the client signed, that I'm satisfied with the money you are giving me. And the one they are chasing pays the lawyer's fees. And that's financial loss to who? It's just decency and all that. But a terrible waste of time. We were here at 11 o'clock. Look at this hour.
4: That is what I'm insisting that the guy, even if you think that let
3: some of the MPs are here. There's a lawyer, there's an MP. Let them sign that they'll bring him tomorrow. And he'll come and continue the interrogation.
4: But what is the value in detaining him overnight? What is the value to the state?
3: When a man came here voluntarily, when he went to his office, was he resisting anything? The man is cooperating with you. Why do you want to detain him?
2: Ania yekoti e wanu ye lead counsel Emma Mrashebe dweni ya wosu madeshia wa wame ishia South Abatuo Ampesia's lawyer Samuel Atachi ananusi ye Emma Mrashebe dweni ya wosu madeshia wa wansa wom adwejira Abatuo Ampesia's anuwe poe mantemo yewa franka nodo mprese wodi ya papa yewa mampenis excellency John Dramani mama wensusuda setna memuwa pensu wabia wa ye Mrashebe dweni ya bechinisi.
5: I'm very sad, very dejected, very disappointed. And I didn't expect this from President Mahama. This happening under his watch. And this has never happened, that a member of parliament is detained. You listen to the case. A private entity and another private entity. I don't get the locus of the state. What is the locus of the state in this matter? Money laundering. Even the warrant they secured, what the order they secured from the court, the allegation of money laundering was not part of it. So clearly they have no case against the young man. They have no case against the member of parliament. They just want to show brute force that we are in power. They should understand that the power is transient. I'm very sad for this country that a member of parliament who submits himself will be subjected to this torture. It's unheard of. And we wish President Mahama well. If this is the reset, it should continue.
2: Emrase bedweni ya wosuma adisha wansa wuma adwejira batu wa empesia so yerua frank anodom presansi mwegi na Caleb Kojo Adene Troy
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0: Yeah, zero. Sasso, and now you have hey, also UEFA Champions League, Barcelona, and rather Denmark and Portugal, and share him. Now, Denmark for any dear now, Kajidia no Dawson, and so acquire 2-4, not just a Portugal for no, and a 2-9, Denmark, a team, Mumu, Germany, and a Serbia, and a share, so a Germany, a Serbia, and a Serbia, and Timmy Antecram, and a Greece, and office of Netherlands, acquire 2-2, Wales, and a Norway, and a share 2-1 against Wine, Norway from Ireland, and a Austria, and a Kushia, and acquire 2-2. Israel and Kosovo na Israel and Kosovo for the end. Hey, matches no way. And we are here, they pay you at 0-0 more time. And Gibraltar and Shia Yem, a quayer 1-1. And a lesson sent off as Azerbaijan, quayer 0-0. And the matches ever so any Belgium, any Turkey, and Asia, France, any Italy, Sasuna, Bosnia, Herzegovina, and office of Sweden, Abishia, Hungary, any Georgia, Asia, Poland, any Romania, Ukraine, and office of Northern Ireland. Kajistan and office of Moldova, Latvia and Montenegro, Cyprus and Armenia, Faroe Island for Nafeso, Slovakia and Ebesia and Tinadia matches or one of my year anymore estimate a bit to me about Sona Isaac Opoku Atrofiafia CM Wetri and Ma Yetifu.
1: Na your coach Munon Sosona. What is I know? Coach Munon Yinadiana resign.
0: Metis yes or no one resigning.
1: Or resign eh? Woko.
0: Woko.
1: Coach for free.
0: And I'm a penasem so pao.
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1: na. 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
0: Oh, my day.
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1: I want to know, sir. Wait,
0: and your National Sports Authority. And to one
1: day. So, I'm proud of your any football, ni pay. A sports nina. Yes, yo, I was on for and to say a champion anymore. Some car, your coach in a day, walk up. 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Answer the best orison, and ne cocro co juma ye dino. 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Eti Ghana's Morning Voice. Ye one and only Chairman General. 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
0: 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And usha into winti me and numbim. 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Afim 0242133577. Ma yen CSCFE. I won CSC and a year no one says, Sabe, what shall I address this? Ya bow demo, ya bow office, ya bow of your restaurant, one ma. Ma yen no says, I jam. Someone kitchen kitchen intimation down for your new one. I want me na every one of them. If you are concerned, a pound who knows enough or born out what the man on if you 100 now, Baba is 25 and call him buying stain remover and the best yes, your one of them. And now, fear that will Baba cheap and my wabetia kitty kitty da beam. What house no so near fit you to me now? The goose one now, ye do man in 10 times so now to so it to me a bam. What your friend 0208 142 913.
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0: 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Now, what they are summoned on. A bonus year 5 Ghana said the 50 pesos a pep. A patch of pebia, not FDA for say a year at the mark Wakwada no. And I'll pay dear, ya damn when you na say a mammo and nitty.
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1: Hey, catch it. 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This way chocolate drink. 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Me be mo anu anfu ohie kura dia ka ho. 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
2: This way chocolate drink.
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2: Asso.
3: Your fear said this way chocolate drink, your Soriano Panunianum. Ye be chef free genomin, a snack. Ye na ho, I don't yet serve a woman. Ye did you any a baby beer, what we had yesua. This way chocolate drink in Yanum. 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
2: This way chocolate drink.
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6: Ghana muntie Ghana muntie Na man sanya so ada woko fiaman homene so ejiji tonton sansan ewo nit 100.9 FM
8: Ghana's budget for free secondary education is approximately 5 billion cedis. Of this 5 billion feeding and is about half of that amount. So, let me even say 3 billion cedis feeding. But I hear farmers complaining that there is glut. Why can't we use government purchasing power, procurement law, to stop the importation of food to feed our school children? Aside free secondary education feeding, we also spend on school feeding program. The two put together, we are spending 5 billion Ghana cedis every year. I think the time has come to use the procurement law to force those who are spending to buy from our farmers.
6: Ghana Ghana Muntiai Naman Sanyason at the work of Fiaman Woman so Ejiji Tonton Sansain Ewo Nit 100.9 FM.

0: I'm hugely amazed. A lawyer does his work. The client takes the money. The lawyer is paid by the one they call the claimer, not even the client. And who is the complainer? The client signed that the terms of settlement is fair. And then you hold the lawyer here saying that there's financial loss. To who? Whose money was it? It was the client's money. And the client said, look, this quantum of money, I'm satisfied. I want to compromise the judgment debt to this extent because of the time value of money. If I've received this, it's enough. And then the one who they were running after, the claimant, paid the lawyer's fee. Where is the loss to the state? That is a shock of my life. Today, the decency of this MP and the lawyer is shown to the whole world that he entered the premises of Yoko voluntarily. So if you say you've not finished with the interrogation and you should come tomorrow, we brought him. Let's take him home and bring him tomorrow morning and continue with the interrogation. Because we've been here exceeding 7 hours.
1: Yeah. Essentially, your client is sleeping at Yoko today.
0: Well, I said so. So I want to place the relevant phone calls and then let me go back and say that, look, I don't see how this man should be retained.
2: But Yoko in a statement said he's under arrest.
0: Yes, but when people are under arrest, what does that mean? It means that you want to deal with the matter.

0: Ghana Montier.
1: Tomorrow as well. So he's still under arrest.
2: Did he start to act as a political witch hunter?
1: Oh, I don't know the value to place on this case. But without political undertones, I don't see how seriously you go and arrest a lawyer who with the help of his a client has entered into a bargain and signed. And the client has taken advantage under the terms of settlement, and the lawyer suffers for it. Well, I'm hugely amazed. A lawyer does his work. The client takes the money. The lawyer is paid by the one they call the claimant, not even the client. And who is the complainer? The client signed that the terms of settlement is fair.
3: Ghana, Muntie, Ghana, Muntie, Naman Sanyason, at the work of Yaman Woman Su Ejiton Ton Sansain, I would need 100.9 FM.
4: You've been here for some time, everybody's exhausted. Well, first of all, I am alarmed at the turn of events. We never expected this to happen. A lawyer who is working his line of duty and also a member of parliament has submitted himself to Yoko. And this is the first time in the history of this country that a member of parliament will be detained overnight over a matter that has not been proven. We are surprised. And clearly you can see the use of excessive state powers. And we would have to appeal to the president. The bitterness is putting amongst Ghanaians is becoming excessive. I think for the past 6 months, it's been continuous and repeated, counting and coming after our party rank and file, and some extent lawyers in our party, members of parliament. This is just too much. Speak to any lawyer, everybody here is alarmed. Everybody is alarmed at the turn of event. This should not be the case. So we are taking it in good stride. Like taking it in good stride. But you should remember there is always tomorrow. Power changes hands.
5: My Minister Akando and my Finance Minister and the whole team that we put together to work to get this ship here. And I'm happy to just make a few remarks about what I've seen. I've seen children. And, I mean, just a smile on their faces after the life-changing surgeries they've had. I mean, it's enough to melt the most wicked heart. And to look at the mothers and the gratitude they have on their faces, we went through the orthopedic section, and I saw some of the pictures of those children before the surgeries were done. And you can imagine that child going back. He's been the butt of jokes of his friends because he's got curved legs or club foot or something like that. And when he leaves this ship and he goes back, he's going to be on that football field with his friends playing like any ordinary child. I mean, just imagine the confidence that it gives him back to learn, study, play, and recognize his full potential. This faith deployment gives us the opportunity to reach patients who have waited for specialist care.
3: Ghana, Muntie, Ghana, Muntie, Naman Sanyason, at the work of Yaman Womanesu Ejiji Tonton Sansain, I will need 100.

0: me kai pa I'm so over bay a month ago and about 3 weeks
1: or 3 weeks money
0: and ye tie say omuko dwiri ho ye agu ye ho nsem be ye bebiri
1: aha so mugu super
0: e bia kam
1: aso mugu super
0: say
1: and run so akra mayo enso ma baby a ejato ye wo aveno hay un say bin ma enkrochi baby a company ne wo no
0: say omo the kiosk kiosk e hono sisi a wo mote
1: the fire service we are told so mu do no munya baby kra
0: omo nya baby a nko baby a wo senka fire ne fa ne ton bicycle wo ho obi ni store ba besi won say Ghana ne wo hu mi area mu asori bi si wo no kokan e be ka say water ki asori mi duedue mu mi when I'm say main road ni mu pa o and we dey asori na si because of say e ho ye into we kokan e be ka say wo ye beef
1: for
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2: Oh, there be, because, ushe kis ni history, ene, ye eko kosu all these months no, ah, bafo ewa ye MP no. And everything, which we said no, Bibisa no, yeah, they was here detaining no. The best on the Ghana for Sadi, the BIA can't Munja or Supreme Court cry as I'm at table number two. The BIA person munching to as if say, would be Nipan too much, I think they are every amount for no population no, I would say a more education because. Yeah, I buy it in a man for car. Oh, and yeah, a good for this a man would in the course. So now I may deny you both into a more monster than the arsenal. The BN a munchy MPP for no munchy MPP for no munchy or munchy or ha. Sandy man in a ya Emma Bambo for a Monday is a MPP appointee to Munia. You know, is a citizen's moon. Do an auntie say? I'm running to say. 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contract and cotto with you then yet to come home. In TVB, son, because I'm part major, he can't say her. 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Aha. But after arrest, no, yeah, yes, I say ni panon demuta and say no, yeah, per the word detention. In detain, aha. Into the pastor said, yeah, a man for no kaho. 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
0: 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Oh, and yes, so because I was a man of you, I'm a kind who say, so far, no, I buy the bar 8 years. Because Ghana for you near to Kakra by the time you can bear 6 years or crown, no, who say, I break by the 6 years, you say. 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
0: 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Now, you know, it's a mad drink it where we are. Ah, and I met 4 million. No, it's 14.5. You know, Naka, 11.5. Sorry, 10.5 million Ghana. International, it's in Canada about a 100 billion. And so, more money in Ghana, she can say, she can't that down 100 billion.
1: Yeah,
0: and if intimate, I'm saying, and she says, can you 100 billion and if far. And you send a bill, no, and now 500 billion, sika badano. And you say, now, imagine why, kusru, oh, aha, intina, omo kase, emre ye ni kaso, or china, tables, no, sisa, mubi huni ebe, you can't blame them, because, one fa, at that side, no, ame tuja, ni inti 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
0: 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Now say, in your pa, a banner, you know, and you in your home camp. Because I very said, because I say, Moses says, I can say, some years ago, my penny crack, I said, oh, Ucha, fire, when ye she, and then ye can come. 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I just said, what the mark on track now is when you be a dean to me, of course, and yes, she not to your kitchen. 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
0: 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They be mean to me G position and fear buying hot. They are semi tria. Oh say, on my way, you know, it can never happen, say, Yinano, ye kodum one party or another. They be and we say be gin and finfi. Eh? And we say be gin and finfi can't mean case, hey upe, a sika be brain tin tentema uka could G position. They be into me catch your neck. Mean to me G position. And ye also be gin and finfi, nor can. Because anka eh na odim anka ne be si okrom anka ya ma me position a se akwa we say we ntina na wo twetwe asun ye dede na ekufua be is corrupt ekufua de say bibi kakra ah kechire after say ma for mo kasa o tumi say anyway it's in every democracy obi a ne na adwen he
1: exactly
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1: position
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1: the
0: pastor say listen position there ntimi jibi there be me yem kra me pa ntimi je o se me jina abontin na yeye ti se referee eh na yehwe aban ekoyia na aka ekoyia na no se aka se
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0: way kosum. Yeah, if someday the whole nation thinks that yes, generally it's okay. We young castle why condom one party into the way kosum na boa or mana, yes. But for now, no, it was so beginning thing. Because yeah, me a boy could what we chin here, you know, to see any pahinaka. Into me whom who say, I was still a midina hole because yeah, I'm quite cagey. And you're quite in there for deep position. Or China or Babbage tonight, you should say, or you're independent, or your NDC, or your NPT, or be engineering.
1: Be engineering,
0: did that? My baby dinner, near neutral, by bye, not walk out for deep position. Until let it be very clear, means deep position, means me and me.
1: Little one on the OSPD, no, court, essay. I want to serve the former finance minister. Now, if I didn't recall, na ye pami and saka, but didn't say your schedules were tight. Not just for all this while, no, then you had the OSP serve a former finance minister Ken Ofori-Atta.
0: Oh yes, so I'm here. I can't. I shall serve now. Yes, me kasi I can't. So my main immediately, my main counsel. So, OSP so niha or America into all serve ya. Uhia America follow more. Only from her. Until procedure, many a cacaho. Mean who near all the things the judge said. But the mean say, Okako 790, any panel or Ghana, ha, Utimisuma court messenger, no, yes, friend,
1: believe no.
0: We or America, into your procedure, a fasso. Into Emma, so far, no mean who say. A buy M money whom or the ever they be as nothing. And she young can say, judge Lydian, Nanu to Muse, if you open in some kakra. And that's true because once I'm saying, you know, if we have to ask me a jai can, with the same way, I teach me in our town, in your time, and can't. And she said, judge, you know, I bet you just say, I'm going to come. But me, you know, it's not. America full.
1: Okay.
0: So, yes. By any means, I am so no at a point. Let me mention. But you said no, I must say. And I said, the AC ball. For that, I quit, you know. And yes, and camera. Yeah, and yeah, I am a basabasa kakra. And then the Yaka County, now, so no more, I'm just so much tray and ye. But me, now, I'm where I was asked them who said they be a young yamra, almost an embra. They drew her. We see the rest because America focus on Betsua, on Betsu. But as a montess on Betsua, ma ukrum fwa, nasi, and nefa we bra, or tina kofa, Jesus, muja bra, and they say, nanny na, mudi wada wada ne delay. Amokas on person with chini panama, eh? It's me chini free in chin, near the national plane, the next day no more duku to Accra International Airport. I'm okay, Jake. Amoya? Yes, and Ramon and Yanin in an air. Omoya extraditional. So when you have break, omu here to be free, hopa. Oh, omu to me, a yes, second method, no, no, your friend, a rendition.
1: Mm-hmm.
0: That's an extraordinary rendition. To America, for sure, I say, oh, boy, omu here to be the Indian free, hopa. Now, omu to me, chini panama, untente ma, because, eh, omu so, omu here to be free, hopa, and some way, no, na, omu say, kuyye, momu.
1: Okay. Well, I mean, that's your pay na in Jana to Adiaka. So, be any about being commanded as a
0: Okay, nice.
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1: afi da for sending your packaging no pa
2: medana
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2: okay
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2: in fact man kofa o but later no me hwe wo tv so
1: okay
2: ti ma hu se even o musu ba duma wie kra no na o tim se ntutu
1: Yes, I didn't ask. I brought you about video. I'm here. You mean, say, Obun could jump man, so send na a jump at top as I see so near.
2: And your friend, hell, yes, no crap, padia. And you are CS, yes, I
1: can for you, such a no, do I a goody to Sucrano?
2: Oh,
1: what will you finish so? Now, Tracy, you know, and yadicate to a cry. Okay, my uncle, human, so na ye ne DO1, Emmanuel Bonny. Or your head of public relations at the Ghana National Fire Service. All correct, sir.
3: Yes, sir, boss.
1: Bibi Aboko, dear.
3: Nami Adum, and my Bible.
1: And right here, Bibi Farmoni, I
3: say. When then?
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1: na enra report an e free grounds ho bi ye ba ne se Jani yes, I will kiosk na some of refer service almost you with you is a dear mamma head a mundumuno.
3: Okay, you want us a wooden to have a father's beginning. You need jacket 20 in jacket. Most of the year, a jacket singing and a shark at one. Now, we chat with Tosso, a bear yaket one, and one on Emma Yaket. Jani yakes here. A hat will be there, a hat. Or a half a bank, a half five, a half medium men, and from the back of a half of the other. You know, there's no way our fastest that has happened. Never.
1: Na, Sabio and Ra, Obi Frimu, Bibia, Ni Empassi, a Betty, ABC, sir.
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3: 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Ah, 1 hour age more home. Let the engine defer or meet me up with my company. At Washington company, me and bounce back in German. Let his uncle food me now. Or say, I'm got nephew. I'm got nephew, sir. I'm once no more table. Then it is going to affect the whole family. Affect the family, not affect the community, and by extension, affect the minor. It is the DDR, it is a new cell, and go for bomb. And now, you just ate to my then you see me. I'm going to call the dry season. Which you were chance. That's what we are seeing that I'm going to be. You were calling the informer Java the fact. Jano, the Akotu, the Bia Eshimu, Na Ama, the Atrenchen. And once you wish a man or Boma Ed Tame for now, no one for my Ketua. G. Sa and Tama, we one you choose the best form of strategy. I find this idea. It will be now, I'm sure my fire for me. Yehu akoko di akoko ma di akoko fa ni abo fa asele
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3: o ka test in India every other incident dia ye ko no ye test because we be na ko single incident wo despite ship house na we hia tente bu lada an Nigeria, because if you are there, you we hear more equipment. I can't hear you. The National Fire Service dispatches each fire attendant. About 11 trucks.
1: Na komo we dey yedi we chire ho but anope o masugu so mutie enti ye mboa na ye hu the updater aba minu anume won sanwam wo mu fire tender na kwakosi akwakodu sei
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1: One more here in Mupanti, Bibina, you bet me, and not your wire, Yen Yen, one, Mawam. I know Pachia, Chief Fire Officer Maye, not Yenda wasi.
3: You almost switch here will be here. Now, your first argument is to and Frank Cray, Sir Mbodu of our number of fire system one. Uto, pick up my hand. Some part of the equipment to my eye. The Gina, that was Yama, that's his name, he said, Rade, now, where the Abua of my hand.
1: Okay. And that's Papa no pain.
3: Yes, sir, that was it.
1: Do you want Emmanuel Bonnie, head of public relations at the Boyle and I, the Magana National Fire Service? Eto.
2: Catch me.
1: I feel the young way.
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1: Na o. 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
1: Ya no pe ima branche ba akua. 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Ye ba no ka chile mi se o. Almost here, Nra. I'm afraid fast as one. Fast as one, you can get to every mundum. But fast as four, I won't bar. Determined, say, Janet, get to every. No moment to
2: understand. Nay, Jay or Kitwa or Ho.
1: And it's no more yet, Juman. It is your first job, baby, a bed in some becker say, a kit to every tin mundum. Now, Homo and Yamon, the big mazan common.
2: Uncommon for a fire.
1: Ain't he? Okay, I'm catching so.
2: But who said, and Ra, sin no. I think say mpenyifo kopie mo either say Mahama Yariga and now face minister ba konso kan ho kopie mo e ko hwe e no omo se wonim se firefo wo mo ohwe wo mo cars na omo di adwuma no a acho
1: oh yeah
2: yes wo mo I think say me memory ya me right
1: to be yeah me be sir ora boni say
2: o say over many years o almost one more last, oh, on say your tie, I need a line since
1: already or no, or yeah, as a PR person, the United States or Canada, and run a strong test case for them.
2: Yeah,
1: because of your cars, I feel they at a point they were helpless because now one more car, Moko by and Jonasa.
2: Because I didn't know
1: in Rubia because maybe a janitor, you know,
2: I know you're doing
1: me casting a dear Moody, yes,
2: Ninina,
1: dear Ninina, dear. Na aye kese ye. Inti na so munye nrubia.
2: Edi gunsio
1: 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Ewo di chef fire officers.
2: Ewo di chef fire officers. Ewo wa. 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Eastern region ho baby ya. I say, Jato, baby, a fire officer, no fire, taxi. Sauba Kaya, Omukodru, Omo Vifrika, Ekuta, Omo Fire Tender. Eddie, but Mimim blame you or more. She, Oko, I buy new maho duonimo, and now Nimpen, if only be doing what him say. I can't do any hole. I say, ye do what war, ye penny money, ye do what war. Where's a means we are so for piano? Now also, so why ye?
1: So for the year, Juma.
2: Now, if you know what catch you are now, baby, I had to say, we're headmaster. Now, school, classroom, Nisha, now, Nimkunya, now, student in your baby. I said, I had to say, school, no wonder what I would do, secrecy. Hey, do baby, I had to be for problem, be a ma, by Juma, a fool.
1: Now, Cacoella, La Sula, yes,
2: and to only problem, be a so, or the mutu, do you say? To Nano Crana, a headmaster be soon, only teachers. School, bear me, school, the whole school from primary to.

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0: ai
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0: na woni mi say enru amu sene me message o
1: okay
0: amu sene me message ka chire me say sisi ano me sori ano pa na me drive ya na me ka chire amu say ado mu ni mi say mini car na ano mi say ah na adam omo sending message no mo man kan jom ze minika
1: no message ne se dey
0: what omo say
1: okay so due to the commencement of the bus rapid transit that is the BRT Ayalolo contra flow system by the Ministry of Local Government Chief Stancy and Religious Affairs all motorists in Greater Accra should take extra precautions during peak hours 6 to 9 a.m. and 4 to 8 p.m. Thanks.
0: Mm-mm.
1: And it's from the government communications.
0: Now, Mr. Wose, I'm going to say, Mini Kano. Me, ba.
1: I'm going to say, Ko. Yeah, I'm going to
0: say, I'm going to say, this.
1: Yeah.
0: I'm going to say, video, no.
1: Oh, no, no, so. I'm going to
0: say, I'm going to say, I'm going to say, na said the bay omo create awareness no on so omo jaaye no police fo ni jaaye no omo person omo omo kwa ma wo say e bi mu titi omo kan mu na asa omo o do omo atese de wo si tune wo hwe video na me say Ghana oh Ghana dey say ya

0: Special Ice Natural Mineral Water. Feel different. Think special. This advertisement has been vetted and approved by the FDA.
1: Hey, catch it. Listen in here. And you might better talk to me about one day. No, come so be to me. Hey, I show. Hey, now back. Yeah, John, to my me and Saint Duku, Potomanto. This way, chocolate drink. Neck and watch. She, Afibian Super in your arena. This way, chocolate drink. Neck and see. Oh, I show. We then come on to more. Maybe one wants to share crowd. Yaka home. We had your weapon home. Okay, sir, but it's here. And I form one.
2: This way, chocolate drink.
3: Eh, crack shop pay baba wari.
2: Aso.
3: Ye fear say this way chocolate drink ye sorry anopa no ye nom. Ye ye be chef fridge nom no say snack. Ye nya ho ho a no ye de serve wo mo. Ye didi wie ne ye pe bibia bogu ya de so a this way chocolate drink ne ye nom. And at this way no ti ano a he say kire wo mo kwakwa wo mo brick wo mo bibia wo mo ade ohia ne so se. Eh eh.
2: This way chocolate drink.
3: Ye ohia ane so se.
4: FDA ahwe say dwede nkra to mo agia tum say eye.
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7: In 7 years, I'm going to be say, Ghana Muntie, na catch the coffee bedu, Ebersanimu, I will need 100.9 FM. Amanyo sem, a titunia nintri in komotuchi, in sem fofro, in semua edia himo maimunia mahodoso, wabone buawo, or besanimu, our Ghana Muntie jumadiesu.
8: Ain'ti Ghana Muntie jumadiesu, the neat FM 100.9. 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Yeah, damu nyina say Y2K. 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Ose, the baby girl sitting in front of me, no, is beautiful. 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
8: great oshe nyame ya adumu a eda china batu ebekosuna from inshishere au mashishere from the constituency level, in fact, from the polling station, crowd the bar, baby do constituency and region. So far, the Oma Tuno, who is saying, or China Dieno, in general perspective, no, who is saying?
9: Yo, Mame, Enchia, a tearful. Ane, Omoa, Omo, Eshemo, internet seminar.
8: Great.
9: Let me say, Yabebo, MPP, Abaso, should I say? Omose omujuma di ase ekwasesa omo constitution e de reverse process bi etu ja no na ebi mo social commentators di to se enye ne kwan so anu no but omose ase se omo etu oma ba no se wi presidential ways, you know, if you more. I hope Emma said, and send me a tutor Janana said, and yet Papa Sano. A free polling station, Diano Eba Babisti, regional executive election. Emma said, Oma Bokan Fufrubia, a Yadisia, Emma Yanya, the child you school to a poem. School for Uncle I, a child, my dear. And my friend is a Ghana Democrat and a political party processes. adie ba kwa me se e dance so a me hu ye se ya di chire mu no ye ka bibi process innovation e kwa ya fa so ye normal bi no edu ba bi a 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Diakaye and Shishimua and our researcher you need to be looking at yet Ama Yenya in a straw papa na and also the day after the end. Yemise MPPI Ade, the ball mamba so a fat exina dia omokwako yemekan say the last internal election. Mm-hmm. I can't. Your best friend, I must say, Omo Bemano, I yet assume. Now, Ubibiara, Ubidin Kunin, Ubibiara, Ubidin Kugun, in the Bacrona General, Akumapamu, Nem Conquay, Adano, I simply be said, Ubi Ebo Anusco, and in tea, Obefesset, Ubi free, a party nomino. Emsa Babia, party in Dinano. And so I do know about who crowd more fire and come on. And she a china do me dinner or mood, you know. Sa and come on, and this way I do know. And I incredible, yeah. Or more more to a bow. Or more will move down. I mean, I to almost a bow. Or more more tie and crowd yet, or more tie and crowd yet. Staff winning in Arno. In fact, unity no in Kambumuno. 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
8: Hmm. 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
8: Hey, why your campaign? Why your campaign? I call better length and breadth of this country. When to me, I call baby Accra. At least, one in Kofubin media, Shiania, dear. By this time, you know, training Hua. The political career, and baby, yeah, mano.
9: So, when you're very and you will ask him.
8: Debbie.
9: A very new will cry, I say, very different.
8: Mm hmm.
9: What is it?
8: Hmm.
9: Aha. And you know, no clear woman, you say, who will be up? Ever come back so few away. No, I your wedding. Now, be binti. Who said, Oba, we are not Burma, we are not for one, and one name you. I do how near my neighbor Brennan, my name is Madat. And she, Matrimon. Eh, yeah, because that's just a Bible say, if it's Yasiano, and who here, never yet in here. So, yes, yes. And she said, oh, Baba, you position. Now the party in the cool position. So, I'm crying here.
8: Okay. Na na go ba sha wo mu a e ko nyina no. Ya o de o ye researcher. O fi se hwan ne hwan ne hwan na e brɛ na du a party for no. O de waso toto form na based on the researcher wa ye no. Wo mbetumi anya akonya ba be di party na from chairmanship Nasara organizing.
9: Your father, my command.
8: Okay, your chairmanship.
9: Watch them, the Nipa Egina. Not me, who the American found.
8: Okay, and yeah, semi funny, Sadia, my mention from MPP chairmanship and Womua Egina, a womb, Nefe, Menfana Bako Bako, and Famuan, I enshe, Womua Egina, a womb, na Yenfa, and no said, you woke on. I'm saying, Ebe Buama be to me, analyzing a year. Na yefa the chairmanship position na wamu enam nipa mako mako enain. Enti yenimse Uriah John Boedu eko, Sammy Crab eko, Paula Foko, ena buache jaku.
9: Enti ushe post mienua omo the other 2 January. That's my chapon. Ena info analytics.
8: Musa Dankwa.
9: Let me say, Musa Dankwa. Omo HM said, John Boedu decline around 46%. Let me say, Nra. Me Nubisu Bebe Tuga, Omo so say, Wache Jakon decline. So, Kakra me. And then normally, no, maybe ye be a yam, ye no, for the purposes of maybe at the charm of the best dress.
8: Okay.
9: As if you want to yam and cop that full scale, you know. As I said, info analytics, a money, not a phone in the corner. But Kakra, my, you know, press a close race. Normally, I'm not research, the woman here say, questions are me busa. Any the info analytics name not a phone busa no. It may be any different because there may be person who no. Any the or no person who no difference kakra wum. We can't see say or no the enemy the enemy the same thing. Now maybe normal maybe measure you know it was strictly based on and no maybe a mehunte Dr. Baumiaka party no aka. And if you are doing that, I'm say you cry over. And see, normally in me, yeah, me, yeah, they say, aha, say, wana, you cry over you. Aha, wana, you cry over you. Aha, wana, be kwa mano. Aha, wana, yon kwa mano. So, me, yes, ah, na me, de, a running normal, na ma, say. And see, we share variables to na. E mu be, bri, koma,
8: okay.
9: And then it moves to come out don bo du so ho eti se woka ta no man boom now measure I don't dey determine say che variables we say no say enkrofo no e yo margin say no no mo beto aba no ama no dia ne mu fa kese na to ahwe that variables we ya na che se be kwa ha but e mu bi so e ye ana se mu fa kese no ye se variables we say mu ge be sha e no so so na kwa as this do ho e no ti na ma me kan sa 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
8: okay
9: e na kaka bi su e wo ha e no se koma jombo adu a e no so so e be fa ma no down na me hu no but I saw something quite different ah me hu se obi ti se afoko watching variables ni biwa biwa ha ranti akwa kwese aso no abado jira ntemo kakra enti the issues you know I think se MPP there is about the majority the winning majority me biwa
8: yeah
9: and yes literally 50 plus 1
8: there be
9: and you know, in that case, you know, then it means that Afoko will not be a deciding factor. So, but since yeah, 50 plus 1, as I said, the national election, then it means that Afoko was going to be a decider.
8: Okay. And see, you say, Hono, based on what you are saying, no, and if you didn't ask somewhere you muti woho, yeah, Rajon Buedu, and Wache Jaku. And based on the variables, you can fall for any of them. That's what you are saying.
9: Exactly. You can fall for any of them. Depending on delegates, you know, a choice.
8: Now, General Secretary Nonso Sylvester Tete, Eugene Buachi Entry, Justin Frimpong Kodia, who is the current General Secretary, and Dr. Charles Eye Dramina, Nipa and Nainswe.
9: In fact, what dear, we will say a normal question. Cassano, are you still to be on the list? Most of the variables, you know, a command. The current general secretary,
8: okay, Justin from Poncodia.
9: Justin, yeah, the command. If you don't know, offer any moment.
8: Okay. Then first advice and advice chairperson no. I know the warm address, but I would say Dina Mustafa Hamid and Richard Ahiagba Masawood Muhammad Abena Pokuya Amwa Obayam Ponsa Frimpong Henry Nana Buache, Homa, Meiza, Sampine, Nana Kumia, Penifo Wimunina, Womubi, and Ohuni said, Why not? Say a cobasa John Buedu and Buache Jack, based on the variables, and you'll be doing Kunimo chairmanship and over Tane Chia a year.
9: In fact, Mepeke Nana Akumia.
8: Okay.
9: And your friend is saying, I think that the current one. It is another variables, you know, a support to case. In fact, Nana Kumia has a lot of gains. A war, terrorist in him. And I think that TBD has a Sadia, he stands a chance of winning. In fact, the preference level, the commitment level, strategy, and in our command. I wouldn't be surprised if there are Mubinya. Strong.
8: Okay.
9: There's this particular name, Emso na the current Ubodino na the Ajamika.
8: Okay, enti Masoud Muhammad.
9: Dabi.
8: Mustafa Hamid Kobi, Kobina Aye Yeboa.
9: Dabi nyom.
8: Oti Abuaje. Homa Meiza Sampine. Bright a selfie and one more my boy boy na Henry na buachi na woka na
9: yes Henry
8: okay
9: yeah nana buachi
8: nana b
9: yeah nana b aha seriously I think say most of the names about out no nana kumia and nana b nana me for me
8: so nana b is the current organizer for the party
9: aha nana me refer say one year the current organizer. No? Nana Kumia made a lot of gains because of people feel that he has been very much dedicated to the party. And he has also been successful in certain areas, you know, regarding the past, your friend is saying, achievement to the party. And then they see him as a very good communicator too. So,
8: mm-hmm.
9: See, those things, you know, most of them are common. So, like I said, I think that there was another variable about his calmness, his public appearance and demeanor. And then they believe that he has the ability to also unite the base. So
8: okay.
9: Yeah.
8: Women organizers, ne?
9: I think that names in fact the Dawuti Kumasena may I don't have the
8: okay Hajia Safia Muhammad and Neon Mavis Hawa Kumsin.
9: So Hawa Kumsin seems to be a preferred choice. You know.
8: And no I
9: in fact there was one thing about Howard Kunsen, toughness, so on the mental fortitude and commitment to the party. Again, almost for say, constituency performance, and so hey, is something that is enviable. It will meet the national level now, Ebeboa. And then again, people feel say, what was our strength, you know, to withstand the opposition parties? You know, when it comes to women organizing.
8: Dr. Bernard Tutu Buahin. Mijidi se, Ebehese Yensa, Ebesanso, Akan and Efe. 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Na unsu wehunu dia and semno etia pa isan we get to the source and give you accurate information. And on a neat FM 100.9. Na yehe sayen sa ebeka Dr. Bernard Tutu Buahin. Na yeneno atwasu. 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Eko abatuomu. Na day ne day ne day. E na unsu wa wufi. Unhuni say. Unhuni say. Unhuni say. Unhuni say. Unhuni say. Unhuni say. Unhuni say. Unhuni say. Obetumi keeping the position and na se ye bese sanuo eno eye ehun enkomo ena ye die enti na ye ne eye Dr. Bernard Tutu Buahin. Doctor is back on the line. Doc kafra line no airdrop e na uka se honorable ha Kumsin na ha maybe sa Kumsin wono ne die no hwe niamma ne na kokodro ne ade a kofo fi se o de ba national level na beboa ho na wasem ne druye.
9: And Tina make us say again, almost for say, ne constituency adwumadi a wadi wo ho ene sɛde ɔwɔ ahofama de ma ɛma at the national level no ɔmo fo sɛ ɔbɛyɛ a very good replacement and I think say the other competitor no one also wore a lot of games.
8: Because she's the current deputy women organizer.
9: Yes, so she has a lot of gains. Then I make her no. And so almost so a honor almost for say the commitment to women organization and also very good. The next thing he said, I think that she has gotten the spark of a lot of women within NPP. And she also has the support of the base of the party. And she also ever high on trust or high on commitment or a high on organizational abilities and then the personality. So I think there were five variables.
8: Okay. Okay.
9: Yeah.
8: Okay. Doc, my main ma ubakon between national organizer and youth organizer. Emudi ahi na menfa ma na the Indian.
9: Youth organizer no.
8: Okay. Enti Alfred Kumi Abebio, Vera Oye, Michael Osei Boateng, Abanga Fuseni, Chris Lloyd. Ene Clement Opoku Jemfi. Sa enu ya numu yi, ufi ise huayena. 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Ebrene du sobe da mebu unu anu.
9: Yeah, I think that there was one particular name. Tato sabu budi
8: nsumambi. Afrekumi Abebio.
9: Afrekumi Abebio.
8: Vera yeah. Oye. Michael Osei Boateng. Abanga Fuseni. Clement Opoku Jemfi. Yeah, so, ena Chris Lloyd. So,
9: Michael ni Abanga also seems to have some leverage. You know, so but ehono Edasikakra based on the responses na minya you know. But I feel say the youth are looking for a certain traitor. Those traits are not so much forthcoming. In fact, I had a bit of a difficulty there, Kaka, because there were some places that people didn't feel that side.
8: Okay.
9: And which were very critical. And it made me to suggest to understand that maybe there are certain things which are lacking within this group of people are almost standing.
8: But others are also thinking, sir, or others are of the school of thought, sir, it's now between Chris Lloyd and Abanga Fuseni.

0: ɔmayi mu.
1: Bɛda ase papaapa ɛno ɛyɛ Abena Ampofuwa Owusu Ɛgye. There are some messages on Facebook. Na memfa ɛno nso ɛmbrɛ wa. The NDC and UP ladies. Oh. Anthony. And open now, okay. I don't see the ones who were
2: and see the I mean,
1: the NDC and the UP ladies are beautiful. It is on Facebook. Because we edit the messages, only you see girls and I'm me and the ladies. Jeffrey, I see watching you, Ketchere. It is clear the MPP guy did not research into the issue. He should get the apport and come back again. The UP lady is solid. Okay. Wisdom, Komala, on Facebook says that Ketri,
3: don't worry.
1: Ketri, tell the MPP man that, okay, Wisdom, Makai, and no. Good morning, please. Yes, there's an ongoing demolition at La Boma. One more demolition be our honum and no pain. Nah, okay. Mate, sure. And we are told that there's a demolition going on. My producer have just sent me that one. Ewo La Boma, in fact, La Pleasure Beach. It's also on our Facebook page. Oko Ehonsua Ubehu. Ewo Eye La Boma. So La Pleasure Beach in Accra has been demolished, aimed at heavy police and a military presence following weeks of controversy over the future. Ladies and gentlemen, your microphones are on. Following weeks.
2: Who said he's a happy man this morning?
1: Okay. Me mamu, what was the time now? 2 minutes in a free and go five for a phone. Today is Friday. Manuel, thank you.
3: I said, well, my king, 2 minutes in, but I'll just
1: use it. And I need to give my people.
3: My main tea, when you're here, about for one catch and say, the Mechiko Mekaho, Debbie. Or say,

0: Sabre ni beka chrom se onko.
1: Professor Paul Banahine J. Nkaneno Associate Vice President Indigenous Research Memorial University Canada. And this answer we too. And BM Dr. Kosi Ajimai, our director, Trend Seniors Heaven. And so can say chimu, but I ain't you may do a ye na or share home.
2: And you will be an invited to say Omra Oba. And I'll bet you be a baby who will be a never. You see, I'm quite a few years here, me and your mom for doing community. That be say, Swan. Nothing, you know. And that way, I make a UN Day for Older Persons, United Nations Day for Older Persons. You celebrate you all. Now, if you be an AN, a case you will live on. That's a 10 years to me, I start here.
1: Dr. Akosua Ajimai, or a director, Trend Seniors Heaven. 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Eni swan semoni enche.
3: Programme ni ye very, very successful. Ene ye very educative. Mse yes, we anya ma bebre, ewum.
4: Ena atonso,
3: we meet with a lot of people and almost one more the same age. So yes, the way I say interact, we make new friends when we meet. Every year we make new friends. And see, I would just encourage them to go on. And now after some almost sponsor Munsua, yeah, don't want to buy they should sponsor more because a lot of people want to be part of it.
5: We joined on three occasions and I'm about to program. First time I'm a buyer. And I motivate him, say, every year I should come. I buy benefits with screening, no teaching, so no. And then I'm motivating him, say, so, yeah.
1: Jabwa Trent Seniors Heaven, here, yes, you say, you know. And I'm penophobic, you know, I say, and say, we would be a tuja. I'm a more kuma with jumper. Amani bonye.
6: Ye mo ekwo bi a wo di won hu won hye Ghana bi ase ne mo modu oman Ghana emra so de bi anda enye ma wo mudi gu akwan mu a ebebo oman Ghana ye die ne yenkan ko de ne ehrem no omadru ho omo ya de papa 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
7: And to make sure that we reduce these incidents or accidents on our highway and then the metropolis. So all we are saying is that drivers, be very careful in your drive. As you drive on the street, make sure that you take note of people who are crossing the street. Take note of people who are managing the traffic on the street. And then take note of other road users. Make sure that you drive cautiously and carefully. Let's try to reduce the number of casualties that we encounter on daily basis. Many people leave their homes with the intention of going and coming back. And then some drivers are of intention that they have to drive very fast so that they can catch more passengers. That money that you get will

0: don't measure to the accidents that you incur on the road.
1: Afebio, yera IGPC, traffic tech Ghana jumedie no. Enye se mpeni fwe jayo. 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Ne chance obubu busu menua. E sikizi bie ni echiro yechewa. Yacheo.
0: A lot of our personnel have suffered casualties as a result of maybe lack of these reflective jackets, and then some are on hospital beds, nursing injuries. And I think getting this at this time, especially that we are rolling out this traffic tech program, which will come off 1st of November this year. We are using this period, supposed to start 1st of October, but more time has been given to the motoring public so that a lot of education, sensitization will be given to people to know the next phase of traffic management and then how to obey, you know, the road as you drive on the road in this country.
1: Nipetene ken aye posi sadom no enano ni yera Christian tete yehonu. Diana kan ubi ma IGP nya kwanka saye. 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Eyo ran Samson odoye. 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Enye so omu wane te omu, Oma te se ye nyina ewa se ye buwa se omain. 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
2: Niye kwa
1: 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Ewa Motor Traffic and Transport Department MTTD. 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
3: Our purpose here today is to donate 1,000 pieces of specialized suits. We timed this purposely to coincide with the Traffic Tech launch. We understand that although it's been shifted to the 1st of November, it is still timely, and that's our latest support we want to lend to the Ghana Police Service. This is not our first donation. We've been doing this over the years, and the MTTD are our core partners in doing so.
1: Tenin ken aye yera Samson Odoi. Wanona ejina muse national coordinator ya wasun street sense. Odi hunu for Jackson yen sentry ni awadin semi esum ye. Ewe, adeshi mama, ye bejina weso ni atu yeje di phone cra aba.
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4: Oh, jam no no. 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
5: I was say many gie. 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
6: Wa fa meme draw Mr. Kill, I ye be memua. 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
5: Tell him. 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Case closed.
6: Me see me person me ye be man kasa. Enti menya Mr. Kill ni bi wo hiato.
5: Mr. Kill, our pharmacist, herbal, and over the counter medicine shops. 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For 0244 139176. And now 0204 139176. A member wadi in fear doing what you do, Kronkwa, and a friend Mr. Kill.
6: FDA, AG, AJD, and Kratu Yatum.

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1: Hey, catch it. Listen in here. And you might to tell me baba no one dear no. Come so be to me. Hey, I say, hey, now back. Yeah, John to mommy and sa duku potomanto. This way chocolate drink. Nakang or she afibian super in your arena. This way chocolate drink. Nakang. Oh, I saw. We then come on to more. Maybe one wants to share crowd your car home. Who had your weapon home? Who got a battery at a form one?
2: This way, chocolate drink.
3: Hey, crash up a pair, Baba. How are you?
2: I saw.
3: Your fear said this way, chocolate drink. Your sorry, I don't know. Your bishop free gym nom and says snack. Your yaho, who I know, you had a server woman. Your did you any a baby beer bog we had your soa. This way, chocolate drink in Yanom. And at this one, what's Yanua? Has it a womb, cocoa womb, freaky womb, baby a womb? I don't hear any so here.
2: This way, chocolate drink.
3: Yeah, we are any associate.
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0: In cherry, if you are a car, in cherry tree, if you are a car, in cherry tree, if you are a high, in cherry room, if you are a bubble. 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